picture in the poison. Just the poison's to come alive. While you're eating it like a cut snake, does it?

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You would have thought that the coach hated me the way that I do not play. You would have thought that she hated the place, how fast she's walking away.

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1: 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Big Facts, Big 4L, nigga. Big Zone 6, nigga. We run the motherfucking city, nigga. 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

0: 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Radio Wave. Děláme vlny.
1: Hey, who the fuck calling my phone?

0: 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We have a penalty flag thrown at the 30-yard line.
1: Personal foul. Unsportsmanlike conduct. Number 6 on the defense.

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3: 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Unsportsmanlike conduct. Number six on the defense. 15.
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1: 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Our Father in heaven, hallowed be your name. 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
0: 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I know I got good, but I swear.

Děláme vlny. Cool shots, go again, Todd. Can't go fishing if you ain't got rods. Nothing of them a spring leg, just like.